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If you are in need of hope, and I think we all are, then there's a place where you can go to find it. Hi, it's Sydney on your Encouraging Spirit FM. And the really cool part is it's in God's word, but it doesn't matter what part of his word you're reading. You're going to find hope because you're going to see God's promises throughout scripture. This is something that I have been learning recently. And believe it or not, it's due to a Bible study that my daughter is doing. She will be 6 years old next week, and she is working through this Bible study in first grade. And it's taking her through the Old Testament. And through each story in the Old Testament, she is seeing God's promises. And she's seeing Christ in all of scripture throughout even the Old Testament. And that is the goal of each study, to see him in that section of scripture or in that story. And it's been such an encouragement to me to be reminded of God's promises, to be reminded of how he has not changed. He is the same yesterday, today, and forever.

Spirit FM. Hey there, I'm Sydney. Thanks for being here with me. You know, we are almost halfway through October and I've got my mind on the holiday season as I do every other month of the year, honestly. Maybe you do too. So don't forget to add Spirit FM's holiday movie night to your schedule because you don't want to miss out. It's going to be a great way to kick off the holiday season and it's happening November 4th at 7 p.m. at the historic Grandin Theater in Roanoke. That's coming up so soon. We are showing the holiday classic Elf. So you know you're going to laugh. You know you're going to have a great time with the whole family. 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
1: There are really two types of people when it comes to candy corn. Throw it all in the trash can. I want no parts of it. And then some of us who say, I don't care if the same candy corn has been around since 1911. Give it to us. We will gladly eat it all. And if you know me, you know I am in the latter. I want the candy corn. Last year, somebody told me to mix candy corn with peanuts and it would taste like a payday. I tried that and it is so good. I just love it. Then yesterday, I saw somebody on social media mixing candy corn with cashews. And so, of course, I had to

0: try it. And oh my word, all I can say is,
1: somebody stop me.
0: Yeah, because I shouldn't have done that. Candy corn season has officially been elevated for me. We've gone from a little seasonal treat to a full-blown snack situation, and I don't know if I can be trusted with all the candy corn.
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Hey there, I'm Sydney, and you're listening to Your Encouraging Spirit FM. I have recently been trying to refresh my Bible study time. And what I mean by that is sometimes I feel like I'm stuck in a rut or that I don't have the motivation I should have to come to the table ready to dig into God's word. So sometimes I have to change it up or give it a little refresh. And I wanted to share with you some things that really do help me kind of reset in that way so that I feel so excited to get into God's word. And sometimes one of the best things to do if you feel a little stuck or if you really want to start studying the Bible for the very first time and you don't know where to start, this is the best thing to do. Slow down. Go slowly through scripture. This approach to Bible study has been one of the biggest blessings in my life. It has shown me so much how rich scripture is, how every verse is so important. And slowing down gives me the opportunity to study deeper, to ask questions and find the answers to those questions. You don't have to rush through the Bible in here. Slow down and you might find, like I have, that there is so much to be found in just a little bit of scripture.

Hey, it's Sydney hanging out on your Encouraging Spirit FM, sharing some tips with you on how to refresh your Bible study time if you're like me and sometimes you just need a little reset, or maybe you're just looking for ways to kind of amp up what you're already doing. I think one of the best things that you can do to just add great value to your time in God's Word is to get a really great study Bible. So if you've never dug into the Word before, or maybe it's been a while and you feel a little bit nervous coming back to the table, a great study Bible is going to guide you. It's going to help answer some questions as you dig in. And it might even have the opportunity to give Scripture a new perspective for you and bring it to life more than you ever realized. I love a great study Bible, and we have a few in our family. In fact, I usually go and take my husband's because I like his better. And so I will go through that and I use it for just pretty much every part of Bible study, whether I am studying a book of the Bible really slowly or I'm just reading through the Word. If I have a question, I'm going right to that study Bible to find the answer.

That's Overcomer Fran Mandisa on your Encouraging Spirit FM. Hey there, I'm Sydney. So thankful that you're here hanging out with me, because otherwise I'd be hanging out alone. That's not fun. And maybe tonight there is a song waiting for you. It's the right song at the right moment. It's the song that encourages you. It's the song that gives you the reminder you've been needing for days. So don't go anywhere, because that song could be next for you. Here's Brandon Lake, How Good God Is.

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4: 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This evening, we keep things calm, cool, and settled. It'll be a fantastic fall night to get outside. Low temperatures overnight falling into the lower 60s with just a couple passing clouds. And for your Wednesday, upper 80s for our high temperatures with a whole lot of sunshine and blue sky. For the WSLS 10 Weather Authority, I'm meteorologist Delaney Willis for Spirit FM.

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Hi, it's Sydney on Spirit FM, or maybe just getting your coffee order mixed up with someone else's, or the order is just wrong. So for me, this is what I did today. I wanted to make an iced coffee because it feels like summer outside. Not happy about that, if you can't tell. But I wanted an iced coffee, and I love to make them at home. I actually love a homemade iced coffee, and my coffee maker has an iced coffee setting. And it is basically where it brews the coffee a little extra strong because it's going to be watered down by that initial ice that you put in to the coffee. And so that's what I went to do, except I pressed the regular brew button, so it just made a regular cup of coffee. Meaning when I added the ice and I took a sip, I was like, why does this taste so weak and so watered down? Oh, because I pressed the wrong button on the coffee maker. And I'm telling you, there's just nothing that ruins the vibe quicker than messing up a coffee.

0: 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Between the shopping, the schedules, the gatherings, and everything on your to-do list, it can be easy to pour yourself out and forget to make room for what fills you back up. This December, give yourself permission to slow down. 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
1: 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Commit your way to the Lord, trust in him and he will act. Be still before the Lord and wait patiently for him."
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1: When we delight in the Lord, he does more than improve our perspective. He guides our way and establishes our steps. He gives a trajectory and firm footing. Later in Psalm 37, in verses 23 and 24, we find a wonderful explanation of this truth. "The steps of a man are established by the Lord when he delights in his way. Though he fall, he shall not be cast headlong. For the Lord upholds his hand." You see the realism here? Our steps are established when we delight in the Lord, but we will still stumble. Things won't always go right. There will be opposition. But because we delight in the Lord, he will uphold us so that the stumble is not fatal or final. He will pick us up and reset our feet so that we continue in his way, honoring and delighting and doing good. And because of our delight in the Lord, we can commit our way to the Lord and be still and wait patiently. This is future-facing dependence. We will not waver or waffle or reconsider even as society redefines what is good. We trust that God will act. Committing our way to him is to put our lives in his capable, powerful, good hands. And so we can be still and wait on the Lord. We can live in the long view. What feels slow in our estimation is right on time in God's plan. We are often like children who have been told, "We're going to get a present tomorrow," constantly asking, "Is it tomorrow yet? Is it tomorrow yet?" Instead, we're called to be still, to be calm, collected, unpanicky. When we delight in the Lord, waiting becomes easier because as we wait, our eyes are fixed on him and we have reason for joy.
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Hey there, I'm Sydney, hanging out for the evening show, encouraging you as you wind down. And tonight we're talking about how to refresh our Bible study time, or how to approach it if maybe you are just for the very first time trying to get into God's Word. I have found in every season of my life, it is so much better to be studying the Bible alongside someone so that I can chat with them about it. So maybe this is my ladies' Bible study at my church. Maybe it's a friend. Maybe it's my husband, right? And we're going through the same scripture, or we're using the same study Bible or whatever it might be, so that we can have a conversation about what we're studying, even if we're not studying it at the same time every day. And I love being able to do that. I love talking about God's Word because it helps me remember things about God's Word. Having someone to talk to about anything just brings it to life that much more.

If you feel a little timid coming to the Word of God, or you just need a refresh for your Bible study, I have some tips for you. Hey, it's Sydney right here on Your Encouraging Spirit FM. And tonight, that's what we're chatting about. We've talked about getting a friend to join you in that approach to Bible study, making sure you have a great study Bible and moving slowly through scripture. And I want to share something with you that has really been a game changer for my own study time very recently, and I have enjoyed it so much. So as I have been studying the Word of God, something that I've added to that time for just a couple of minutes a day is writing scripture. I shared about this last night, and it truly is such a game changer. So if you heard me talk about it on the show last night, then you already know how much I love this. But I want to encourage you to do it too. Even if maybe you don't always learn or absorb information from writing, or maybe if you don't love journaling, this is still a great way to get God's word stored into your heart. I didn't realize how much of an impact it would have on me when it comes to memorizing scripture or just dwelling on it long enough to really soak in the truth that is there.

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When you're weary from the week and it's only Tuesday, or you feel discouraged as you look toward tomorrow, what you need most is reminders of truth. You need a friend to go along with you so you don't feel alone in what you're walking through. You need a place to go that feels familiar when everything around you might feel a little bit strange. And that's what you have found here. Whether it's your first time tuning in or you have been a faithful listener for a long time, you probably already know that you are welcome here and that you are loved. I'm Sydney. Thank you for joining me tonight on Spirit FM.

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5: 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This evening, we keep things calm, cool, and settled. It'll be a fantastic fall night to get outside. Low temperatures overnight falling into the lower 60s with just a couple passing clouds. And for your Wednesday, upper 80s for our high temperatures with a whole lot of sunshine and blue sky. For the WSLS 10 Weather Authority, I'm meteorologist Delaney Willis for Spirit FM.

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Hey there, I'm Sydney, and you're listening to Your Encouraging Spirit FM. And too often I forget this simple truth that in order to have a good day, I must start my day well. And the best way to start my day is time with the Lord. You know, life sometimes can get me into this habit of pushing off that time with the Lord and that time reading my Bible. And maybe it's because the baby had a rough night, and so I am just kind of dragging the next morning. Maybe it's because the baby woke up early, and so my Bible time is very much interrupted. And that temptation is so very real to push it aside or push it back or say I'll do it later. And sometimes I do. But there's something so sweet and so wonderful about starting my day with the Word of God. Even if there is a baby in my arms and a 6-year-old sitting next to me very early in the morning.

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I'm Sydney, reminding you of a really great way that you can support the ministry without spending any extra money at all. And it's just by simply getting groceries, because Spirit FM is now part of the Kroger Community Rewards, meaning once you're registered online at KrogerCommunityRewards.com, you can then use your Kroger Plus card at the checkout, and you can have part of your purchase count towards Spirit FM. So you're not spending anything extra. You're just getting groceries. Maybe you're just picking up some fruit for the kids, or maybe you're getting stuff for a really nice dinner, or you're just getting groceries for the week. Part of that purchase that you are already going to make will count towards the ministry of Spirit FM.

0: I don't care if the same candy corn has been around since 1911. Give it to us. We will gladly eat it all. And if you know me, you know I am in the latter. I want the candy corn. Last year, somebody told me to mix candy corn with peanuts and it would taste like a payday. I tried that and it is so good. I just love it. Then yesterday, I saw somebody on social media mixing candy corn with cashews. And so, of course, I had to try it. And oh my word, all I can say is,
1: somebody stop me.
0: Yeah, because I shouldn't have done that. Candy corn season has officially been elevated for me. We've gone from a little seasonal treat to a full-blown snack situation, and I don't know if I can be trusted with all the candy corn.
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I'm Sydney. You're listening to Your Encouraging Spirit FM, and I am a bit of a sweet tooth, but not as much as my husband, David. It's so funny. For all my life, I think I was the person who really liked sweets the most out of everyone that I knew until I met my husband, David. And then I realized, okay, well, this is just nothing compared to his sweet tooth. He loves desserts, and it works out because I like to bake. And recently, he ordered cupcakes from the very bakery where we had our wedding cupcakes and our wedding cake.

And that was super fun because our 10th anniversary is coming up in a couple of weeks. So I get a text one day. I'm at home. I get a text from him and he says, hey, I just got a package delivered at the house. You need to go outside and get it because it can't be outside very long. And so I had no idea what it was going to be, but I step outside and there's this package and I know the logo. I know this is from the bakery that made our wedding cupcakes. And so I immediately take it inside and start looking through all of the fun flavors that he ordered. And I was just so excited just to enjoy that nostalgia of those flavors and those cupcakes that we had for our wedding.

I have a pro tip if you love sweet treats and snacks, but you also have kids around. Hey, it's Sydney on Spirit FM. Whether they're your kids or your grandkids, here's what you got to do. Don't let them see the special treats, okay? My husband, David, I was just sharing a little while ago, had some cupcakes delivered to our home recently, and I was so excited that I took them into the house and never thought twice about the fact that my daughter would see them sitting on the counter. And that's when I realized, okay, now we have to share. Now we have to share these with her. So just do as I say and not as I do. If you're having sweet treats or desserts or snacks you don't want to share with the kiddos, you gotta put them away before they walk in and see them on the kitchen counter.

That is No Fear from John Reddick on Your Encouraging Spirit FM. Hey there, I'm Sydney. Thanks for hanging out here with me tonight. Maybe you've heard some of those familiar songs that bring you so much encouragement. I hope that you have. And if you stay tuned, you'll also hear some new music. This is a new song from artist Megan Woods. It's called Heaven Down Here.

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4: 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This evening, we keep things calm, cool, and settled. It'll be a fantastic fall night to get outside. Low temperatures overnight falling into the lower 60s with just a couple passing clouds. And for your Wednesday, upper 80s for our high temperatures with a whole lot of sunshine and blue sky. For the WSLS 10 Weather Authority, I'm meteorologist Delaney Willis for Spirit FM.

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He cares for those who trust in him. That is your spirit verse today. It's named

The most beautiful time of the year can also be the busiest. 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Join recording artist Rachel Purcell and motivational speaker Gabrielle Gerling for a morning of worship, encouragement, and time to simply breathe and focus on Jesus. 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

might be apparent to very small children if you're still finding Easter eggs in your house in October. Hey there, I'm Sydney. You're listening to Your Encouraging Spirit FM. I have two kiddos, an almost six-year-old. My daughter will be six next month, and a one-year-old. My son just turned one back in August. And yes, I did find an Easter egg in my house just the other day. I was like, why is this here? And how long has it been here? Kind of makes you start to overthink things, like how long has it been since I cleaned this part of the house and things like that. It's just a reminder sometimes that in different seasons of life, some things just don't get as much attention as they otherwise would. And right now I'm in that season where the Easter eggs, they kind of stick around because mom probably isn't cleaning as much as she did before there was another baby in the picture.

Sometimes when life is hard, the best thing we can do is just take that next step in faith. Hi, it's Sydney on your Encouraging Spirit FM, and that doesn't mean it won't be painful, and it doesn't mean it won't be difficult. It just means we keep moving forward, even if those steps are really, really small. And I'm reminded of that with this quote from John Bunyan. He says, "Perseverance is one hand on the plow, and the other wiping the

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That's Trust in God from Elevation Worship. Hey there, I'm Sydney, and this is your Encouraging Spirit FM. Thanks so much for hanging out here with me tonight, back with you on the evening show. I hope that I'll see you back here again tomorrow. And if you need more encouragement before you call it a night, we'll stay right here for the songs that you love all night long on Spirit FM.

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4: 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This evening, we keep things calm, cool, and settled. It'll be a fantastic fall night to get outside. Low temperatures overnight falling into the lower 60s with just a couple passing clouds. And for your Wednesday, upper 80s for our high temperatures with a whole lot of sunshine and blue sky. For the WSLS 10 Weather Authority, I'm meteorologist Delaney Willis for Spirit FM.

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4: 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The future of the wicked shall be cut off."
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4: When we look around at the evil in the world around us, we are so prone to anger, and it feels justified. Why shouldn't we be mad at all this evil? Psalm 37 gives us a compelling and settling answer. No matter how angry we get, we will not accomplish what God guarantees for the wicked. They will fade like the grass and wither like an herb. They will be cut off, that is, cast out of God's presence and separated from the only source of life and joy. Their bow shall be broken and their arms shall be broken.

0: sober at the weight and finality of this judgment. We are grateful for God's grace to save us and for His decisive justice. And we find settledness, even in this mess of a world, in His perfect judgment. Our delight is in Him, not in the condemnation of the wicked. No, friends, our anger does not serve us well. God's perfect justice and abundant mercy do. So we delight in Him and commit our way to Him and wait patiently.
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1: There are really two types of people when it comes to candy corn. Throw it all in the trash can. I want no parts of it. And then some of us who say, I don't care if the same candy corn has been around since 1911. Give it to us. We will gladly eat it all. And if you know me, you know I am in the latter. I want the candy corn. Last year, somebody told me to mix candy corn with peanuts and it would taste like a payday. I tried that and it is so good. I just love it. Then yesterday, I saw somebody on social media mixing candy corn with cashews. And so, of course, I had to try it. And oh my word, all I can say is, boom!
2: Somebody stop me!
1: Yeah, because I shouldn't have done that. Candy corn season has officially been elevated for me. We've gone from a little seasonal treat to a full-blown snack situation, and I don't know if I can be trusted with all the candy corn.
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3: Your Spirit FM forecast. Overnight tonight, we will continue with the clear and calm conditions as high pressure takes control of the region, with our low temperatures only falling into the lower 60s. And for your Wednesday, we continue again with the above average pattern. The summertime feel is back, 88 for a high with a lot of sunshine. For the WSLS 10 Weather Authority, I'm meteorologist Delaney Willis for Spirit FM.

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1: Your Spirit FM forecast. Overnight tonight, we will continue with the clear and calm conditions as high pressure takes control of the region, with our low temperatures only falling into the lower 60s. And for your Wednesday, we continue again with the above average pattern. The summertime feel is back, 88 for a high with a lot of sunshine. For the WSLS 10 Weather Authority, I'm meteorologist Delaney Willis for Spirit FM.

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1: There are really two types of people when it comes to candy corn. Throw it all in the trash can. I want no parts of it. And then some of us who say, I don't care if the same candy corn has been around since 1911. Give it to us. We will gladly eat it all. And if you know me, you know I am in the latter. I want the candy corn. Last year, somebody told me to mix candy corn with peanuts and it would taste like a payday. I tried that and it is so good. I just love it. Then yesterday, I saw somebody on social media mixing candy corn with cashews. And so, of course, I had to try it. And oh my word, all I can say is,
2: somebody stop me.
1: Yeah, because I shouldn't have done that. Candy corn season has officially been elevated for me. We've gone from a little seasonal treat to a full-blown snack situation, and I don't know if I can be trusted with all the candy corn.
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3: Your Spira FM forecast. Overnight tonight, we will continue with the clear and calm conditions as high pressure takes control of the region, with our low temperatures only falling into the lower 60s. And for your Wednesday, we continue again with the above average pattern. The summertime feel is back, 88 for a high with a lot of sunshine. For the WSLS 10 Weather Authority, I'm meteorologist Delaney Willis for Spirit FM.

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1: Your Spirit FM forecast. Overnight tonight, we will continue with the clear and calm conditions as high pressure takes control of the region, with our low temperatures only falling into the lower 60s. And for your Wednesday, we continue again with the above average pattern. The summertime feel is back, 88 for a high with a lot of sunshine. For the WSLS 10 Weather Authority, I'm meteorologist Delaney Willis for Spirit FM.

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5: Psalm 37 verses 27 to 29 says, "Turn away from evil and do good. So shall you dwell forever. For the Lord loves justice. He will not forsake his saints. They are preserved forever, but the children of the wicked shall be cut off. The righteous shall inherit the land and dwell upon it forever."
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5: When the Old Testament says forever, like you see three times here in these verses, it is pointing to Christ, signaling the reader to look beyond the plot line of human characters and historical events to the triumph of Jesus. So what is Psalm 37 telling us? It's telling us that God will preserve the saints in this life. And preserve doesn't mean bare minimum life support preservation. It means that God will keep us and ensure our wholeness. In John 10, Jesus says that no one can take his sheep from his hand or his Father's hand. This is preserving. He holds us close in love and comfort, even in this evil world. And Psalm 37 is telling us that the righteous will inherit the land. We will dwell forever in Christ's kingdom, under his rule. Today, his kingdom spreads quietly, internally, as souls turn from evil and submit to Jesus. And we are agents of this kingdom as we do good and proclaim Christ. And when Jesus returns, he will bring with him a reign of righteousness that will overthrow all evil and injustice. Every wicked person who has refused to submit to Jesus will be condemned. And all those who have trusted in Jesus, delighted in Jesus, committed our way to Jesus, and waited on Jesus will be glorified and made whole.
1: Author-speaker Barnabas Piper is a pastor at Emmanuel Nashville. 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
1: There are really two types of people when it comes to candy corn. Throw it all in the trash can. I want no parts of it. And then some of us who say, I don't care if the same candy corn has been around since 1911. Give it to us. We will gladly eat it all. And if you know me, you know I am in the latter. I want the candy corn. Last year, somebody told me to mix candy corn with peanuts and it would taste like a payday. I tried that and it is so good. I just love it. Then yesterday, I saw somebody on social media mixing candy corn with cashews. And so, of course, I had to try it. And oh my word, all I can say is, boom!
2: Somebody stop me!
1: Yeah, because I shouldn't have done that. Candy corn season has officially been elevated for me. We've gone from a little seasonal treat to a full-blown snack situation, and I don't know if I can be trusted with all the candy corn.
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3: 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Overnight tonight, we will continue with the clear and calm conditions as high pressure takes control of the region, with our low temperatures only falling into the lower 60s. And for your Wednesday, we continue again with the above average pattern. The summertime feel is back, 88 for a high with a lot of sunshine. For the WSLS 10 Weather Authority, I'm meteorologist Delaney Willis for Spirit FM.

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That's right. This is our God, Phil Wickham, on Good Morning Radio. I'm Jess. I'm so glad you're here. And look at you, halfway through the week, you are making it. I'm going to make sure you stay encouraged this morning. Plenty of music, some fun in there, I hope. Consider me your Wednesday morning cheerleader, okay? Here's Tasha Layton. Meet me in the valley on your Encouraging Spirit FM.

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1: 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Overnight tonight, we will continue with the clear and calm conditions as high pressure takes control of the region, with our low temperatures only falling into the lower 60s. And for your Wednesday, we continue again with the above average pattern. The summertime feel is back, 88 for a high with a lot of sunshine. For the WSLS 10 Weather Authority, I'm meteorologist Delaney Willis for Spirit FM.

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Good morning, good morning, good morning. Hey, I'm Jess. It's hump day. You've made it this far. And now it's time to power through the rest of the week. Hey, whether you're tackling your to-do list or just trying to get over that midweek slump, we've got the music, the motivation, and of course, a whole bunch of encouragement coming your way. So grab your coffee, turn up the volume, and let's make it happen. 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
1: If you've ever had one of those moments where God was basically saying, "You know, you could just trust me." Well, hello, welcome to my world. And you're like, yeah, God, I got this. And then you proceed to make a lot of bad decisions. Yeah, me too. Yeah, I've had to learn all about that the hard way. And this is also what I've learned is I want God to bless my plan when maybe what he's asking me to do is surrender the plan. Because my way might look right, it might even make sense, but God sees what I can't see. In Proverbs 3, it says, "Trust in the Lord with all your heart and lean not on your own understanding." You see, that lean not part, that's what gets me. Because sometimes I'm leaning on my own understanding like it's a brick wall. Maybe today, you don't have to have it all figured out. Maybe you just need to say, "Jesus, I tried it my way, and now I'm giving it back to you." That might be the best decision you make all day.

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1: Your Spirit FM forecast. Kicking off the morning in the upper 50s to low 60s. Throughout the day, plenty of sunshine, heating up to the upper 80s, the record of 85 today. Tonight, rain approaches the highlands and continues to move into Roanoke overnight into Thursday. With the WSLS Weather Authority, I'm meteorologist Dajia Swad for Spirit FM.

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1: Good morning. It's Not a Bug's Life. However, it is Good Morning Radio on Spirit FM, and this is not something I ever thought I'd tell you to do on the radio, but apparently we're making an exception for this one. If you're seeing those spotted lantern flies around your yard, you know, they look like those oversized flies, have a little bit of red.

red in them. They have the large wings that have the white and black little polka dot or spots on them. Yeah, the Department of Agriculture has a message. Stomp it out. Yeah, they want you to squish those bad boys. Now, I know some of you love bugs, and I'm not suggesting you go around squishing every little creature, but spotted lanternflies, they're invasive, and they can do some real damage to our trees and plants and crops. So if you spot one, officials say it's okay to squish it. And while you're outside, check on your car and your outdoor furniture, too, because these little hitchhikers, they can spread to new places and do some damage. Hey, this is one of those rare times when the advice really is, see a spotted lanternfly, squish a spotted lanternfly.

Ladies, let's go. It's time to make your plans for Spirit FM's annual Women's Conference. Hey, good morning. Thanks for listening to Good Morning Radio. Yes, make plans for a beautiful morning of worship and encouragement. Come, let us adore Him. It's happening on Saturday, December 5th at Parkway Church in Roanoke. I'm super excited for you to hear recording artist Rachel Purcell and motivational speaker Gabrielle Gerling. It happens from 9 a.m. until noon. Doors are going to open, though, at 7:30, so you can shop a little bit with some local vendors. 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

0: Hello.
1: That's your old school landline telephone calling. They are actually making a comeback. Wait a minute. Does anybody still have a landline telephone? I am so curious. And if you're of a certain age and you're looking at the radio now, like, what in the world is a landline phone? Hey, it's a phone with a cord on it that you plug into the wall. Yeah, it's totally retro. But there's a company called Tin Can that has redesigned them, mostly for kids. The idea is really simple. No smartphones, no social media, no internet. I know, right? You just pick up the phone, call your friend, and make plans without mom and dad having to text each other first. And honestly, there is something kind of refreshing about it. No apps, no distractions. And I just keep on thinking about, you know, being young and immature. Doing that classic, hello, is your refrigerator running prank? Okay, don't do that. Sorry I put that idea out there.

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3: Your Spirit FM forecast. Kicking off the morning in the upper 50s to low 60s. Throughout the day, plenty of sunshine, heating up to the upper 80s, the record of 85 today. Tonight, rain approaches the highlands and continues to move into Roanoke overnight into Thursday. With the WSLS Weather Authority, I'm meteorologist Dajia Swad for Spirit FM.

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0: That was Caleb and John with Finished on Good Morning Radio. Hey, it's Jess. I'm so glad you're here. Hey, you may have heard, though, our fall fundraising goal isn't finished yet. We're not quite at that 100%. Hey, but thank you. We are so grateful for everyone who's been praying for your Spirit FM, grateful for all of our volunteers, and grateful for your giving. 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

That was Emerson Day with Get Behind Me on your Encouraging Spirit FM. Good morning. I'm Jess. So glad you're here. And that song really does seem very appropriate today. It's National Dessert Day. If you are like me, you're trying to stay on track and we're celebrating all the good things. I mean, think about it. From now through the end of the year, it seems like you're surrounded by all the good stuff. Pumpkin pies, Halloween candy, Thanksgiving pies. You have Christmas cookies. Even the Little Debbie Christmas tree cakes, they're in the stores already. And meanwhile, I am over here fighting for my life, trying to stay on track. I mean, can anybody else relate? I mean, we can't even get through 1 week without celebrating something delicious and another food holiday. I don't know. Maybe your willpower is better than mine. And if your willpower is a little better than mine, go ahead and celebrate National Dessert Day today. I'll just live vicariously through you. I mean, I still do have candy corn at my desk.

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7: Your Spirit FM forecast. Kicking off the morning in the upper 50s to low 60s. Throughout the day, plenty of sunshine, heating up to the upper 80s, the record of 85 today. Tonight, rain approaches the highlands and continues to move into Roanoke overnight into Thursday. With the WSLS Weather Authority, I'm meteorologist Dajia Swad for Spirit FM.

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1: There are so many things you were never meant to carry around all day. I remind myself of that all the time, especially this morning. I was reading in my devotional, 1 Peter 5, where it says, cast all your anxieties on him because he cares for you. Like that conversation I keep replaying in my head, wishing I'd said something different, or when somebody misunderstood me and no matter how much I want to explain myself, I just can't seem to make them see it the way I see it, right? And then sometimes I keep worrying about what's coming next. I try to control the outcome. Of course I can't. Or I keep grieving the life I thought I'd have by now. I think sometimes I hold on to those things because I feel like I have to figure everything out. But what if I start laying all those things down at the feet of Jesus and just walk away? Not because I have all the answers, but because I can trust the one who does. I can just lay those things at his feet and breathe. Now, the real key is laying those things at his feet, walking away, and don't turn around and picking them right back up.

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1: If you're the kind of person who can trip over your own 2 feet and you do not accept help, hey, you are my people. Me too. Yesterday, I was walking into the Kroger on Timberlake Road in Lynchburg, and I almost took a tumble. I did hurt myself a little bit. People were trying to help, and I did not want to accept the help. And everybody was like, ma'am, are you okay? And I was like, yeah, I'm okay. I'm fine. And they were like, ma'am, no, you're not. Your face just tried to break your fall. Nobody believes you. I don't know why my pride wouldn't let me admit it, but I didn't. So if you saw a lady limping to the produce section yesterday in Kroger, hi, hello, it was me.

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3: Your Spirit FM forecast. Kicking off the morning in the upper 50s to low 60s. Throughout the day, plenty of sunshine, heating up to the upper 80s, the record of 85 today. Tonight, rain approaches the highlands and continues to move into Roanoke overnight into Thursday. With the WSLS Weather Authority, I'm meteorologist Dajia Swad for Spirit FM.

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We tend to think of the library as a place to grab a book and just leave, but it could be a whole lot more than that. 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
1: If you've ever had one of those moments where God was basically saying, you know, you could just trust me. Well, hello, welcome to my world. And you're like, yeah, God, I got this. And then you proceed to make a lot of bad decisions. Yeah, me too. Yeah, I've had to learn all about that the hard way. And this is also what I've learned is I want God to bless my plan when maybe what he's asking me to do is surrender the plan. Because my way might look right, it might even make sense, but God sees what I can't see. In Proverbs 3, it says, trust in the Lord with all your heart and lean not on your own understanding. You see, that lean not part, that's what gets me. Because sometimes I'm leaning on my own understanding like it's a brick wall. Maybe today, you don't have to have it all figured out. Maybe you just need to say, Jesus, I tried it my way, and now I'm giving it back to you. That might be the best decision you make all day.

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2: Your Spirit FM forecast. Kicking off the morning in the upper 50s to low 60s. Throughout the day, plenty of sunshine, heating up to the upper 80s, the record of 85 today. Tonight, rain approaches the highlands and continues to move into Roanoke overnight into Thursday. With the WSLS Weather Authority, I'm meteorologist Dajia Swad for Spirit FM.

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1: Sometimes you just need a little pep talk, you know, some motivation, especially in the morning. 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Yeah, it's part of a school project. And when you call in, these five-year-olds give you advice. Actually, they give you the best advice. One of the options is what to do if you're feeling mad or sad or angry. Hey, take a listen.
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3: 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If you're nervous, go get your wallet and spend it on ice cream and shoes.
1: That's some pretty solid motivation right there. Who knew the best motivational speakers might be sitting in the kindergarten classroom?

Why, yes, those are sleigh bells you're hearing right now. I'm Jess. This is Good Morning Radio on Spirit FM, and you're hearing those sleigh bells because it is time, well, almost, for Spirit FM's annual holiday movie at the historic Grandin Theater in Roanoke, happening on November the 4th. And this year, Buddy the Elf is coming to the big screen. Yep, special showing of the classic Elf. And hey, listen, tickets are just $5. Movie tickets, just $5. Unheard of these days. 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

That's House Fires with I Thank God on your Encouraging Spirit FM. Hey, good morning. I'm Jess. So glad you're here. What are you thanking God for today? For me, I am thanking God for so many things. One of the things, I turned 49 years old last week. I can hardly believe I am 49. Well, I look in the mirror and see all the gray hair. So yeah, I guess I can believe I'm 49 years old. One of the things I got for my birthday last week was this sweet gratitude journal. And that's one of my favorite gifts because it helps me be so intentional. Every day I sit there and I think about all of my blessings and what I'm grateful for. Speaking of, tomorrow on Good Morning Radio, it's Thankful Thursday. And I'd love to hear what's on your heart. What are you thankful for, big or small? You can even call in today and share what you're thankful for. I'll air your call tomorrow. 888-774-7482. How is God blessing you? 888-774-7482.

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4: 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Kicking off the morning in the upper 50s to low 60s. Throughout the day, plenty of sunshine, heating up to the upper 80s, the record of 85 today. Tonight, rain approaches the highlands and continues to move into Roanoke overnight into Thursday. With the WSLS Weather Authority, I'm meteorologist Dajia Swad for Spirit FM.

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1: There are so many things you were never meant to carry around all day. I remind myself of that all the time, especially this morning. I was reading in my devotional, 1 Peter 5, where it says, cast all your anxieties on him because he cares for you. Like that conversation I keep replaying in my head, wishing I'd said something different. Or when somebody misunderstood me, and no matter how much I want to explain myself, I just can't seem to make them see it the way I see it, right? And then sometimes I keep worrying about what's coming next. I try to control the outcome. Of course I can't. Or I keep grieving the life I thought I'd have by now. I think sometimes I hold on to those things because I feel like I have to figure everything out. But what if I start laying all those things down at the feet of Jesus and just walk away? Not because I have all the answers, but because I can trust the one who does. I can just lay those things at his feet and breathe. Now, the real key is laying those things at his feet, walking away, and don't turn around and picking them right back up.

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1: That's your old school landline telephone calling. They are actually making a comeback. Wait a minute. Does anybody still have a landline telephone? I am so curious. And if you're of a certain age and you're looking at the radio now, like, what in the world is a landline phone? Hey, it's a phone with a cord on it that you plug into the wall. Yeah, it's totally retro. But there's a company called Tin Can that has redesigned them, mostly for kids. The idea is really simple. No smartphones, no social media, no internet. I know, right? You just pick up the phone, call your friend, and make plans without mom and dad having to text each other first. And honestly, there is something kind of refreshing about it. No apps, no distractions. And I just keep on thinking about, you know, being young and immature. Doing that classic, hello, is your refrigerator running prank? Okay, don't do that. Sorry I put that idea out there.

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7: Your Spirit FM forecast. Plenty of sunshine today as temperatures continue to climb, potentially breaking the record of 85, highs in the upper 80s. Tonight, rain will approach the highlands, continue to press into Roanoke through the overnight into Thursday. Anticipate spotty to scattered showers throughout the day. With the WSLS Weather Authority, I'm meteorologist Dodgy Aswad for Spirit FM.

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1: 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Seriously? 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And then you're just rerouted back to where you began. And then you're just yelling at your phone, operator, operator. See, I'm just twitching, just thinking about it. But jail? Come on. Seriously? That is some next level stuff right there. You would rather spend the night in jail than calling customer service. I don't know. People who took that survey, they must have really had some bad experiences. The next time I'm on hold, I'm just going to take a deep breath and be thankful that it's not the slammer.

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Hey, I'm Jess. Thank you so much for listening to Good Morning Radio, and we can get through the rest of this week together. I sure do thank you for getting your day started here with me. 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
3: Your Spirit FM forecast. Plenty of sunshine today as temperatures continue to climb, potentially breaking the record of 85, highs in the upper 80s. Tonight, rain will approach the highlands, continue to press into Roanoke through the overnight into Thursday. Anticipate spotty to scattered showers throughout the day. With the WSLS Weather Authority, I'm meteorologist Dodgy Squad for Spirit FM.

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Katie Nicole with Big Daddy Weave. God is in this story. My name is Steph. This is your Encouraging Spirit FM. Good morning. When I think about that song, I just think about all the amazing stories we've heard of life change through this ministry, how God has used it for over 32 years. And it is exciting to see what more stories and other stories God's going to continue writing. If you got involved with the fundraiser, thank you so much. We do still have a gap to make up. So if we just ask that you would pray for those who are thinking about getting involved, and pray for those who maybe have never been involved and will help out financially for more stories to be written.

when it comes to tile for a kitchen or a bathroom, yeah, you can be creative, but if you want something that's going to be timeless, there are a few options that you should look to. My name is Steph. This is your Encouraging Spirit FM, and this is a design idea for you today. 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Also, the checkerboard tiles. This is, you know, the pattern that's just classic. It's black and white. It's great for your entryways, your patios, kitchens. It gives a classic but bold look. And if you're like me and you just love the idea of an Italian place, Saltillo tiles. Now, they are originally from Mexico, but they're this matte terracotta look. And if you can picture that, you might be picturing yourself enjoying some time in Italy, because these just give a really warm and welcoming tone.

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0: On the night you're falling all to pieces, you can bring your lonely heart to Jesus. What if I told you that I believe it?
1: There's plan A, B, C, D, E, F, G. Sometimes you have a lot of plans to make sure that you feel a little bit more secure. I know I do. I'm Steph. This is your Encouraging Spirit FM. These plans might look like trying to have financial stability and you've got multiple savings accounts and there's a little bit here and a little bit there. It might look like you have backup plans for any trips that you're going to take. And you know that if going to a certain tour isn't going to work because the weather's bad, then you can go and do something that's inside. Well, it is great to have all those plans, but even the very best backup plans do not guarantee how your life is going to turn out. Your spirit verse today, Psalm 20, verse 7. Some trust in chariots and some in horses, but we trust in the name of the Lord our God.

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Casting Crowns praise you in this storm on your Encouraging Spirit FM. Hi there, I'm Steph. If you needed to know this, there are 43 days until Thanksgiving. If you didn't need to know that, then that's okay. Now you have some kind of weird trivia knowledge that might be useful or helpful. But when I think about there only being 43 days until Thanksgiving, it means that the season of crazy busyness is really already starting to ramp up. For me, I like to go ahead and start making a list of who I want to get gifts for and budget that out and then take my time between now and Christmas for the gifts that I want to purchase so that I don't feel a huge budget strain all at once.

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4: Your Spirit FM forecast. Plenty of sunshine today as temperatures continue to climb, potentially breaking the record of 85, highs in the upper 80s. Tonight, rain will approach the highlands, continue to press into Roanoke through the overnight into Thursday. Anticipate spotty to scattered showers throughout the day. With the WSLS Weather Authority, I'm meteorologist Dodgy Aswad for Spirit FM.

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There is such a thing as couch envy. My name is Steph. This is your Encouraging Spirit FM. Recently, I was talking with my best friend, Megan. She lives in Ohio, and she needed a new couch. When I was visiting her, we went couch shopping, but it just wasn't the right time. However, the couch that she really fell in love with is one of those like dual recliners, but it was all power. And yes, the power recliner part was really cool, but the part that I'll be honest, I'm so very envious over is the power lumbar support.

0: Dolly Parton with Zach Williams. There was Jesus on your Encouraging Spirit FM. My name is Steph. Thank you so much. If you were able to get involved with the fall fundraiser, we do still have a little bit of a gap to make up, but I just want to share with you a story of why it's so important for this ministry to be here.
1: 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I find that the times that I have not listened to Spirit FM, for one reason or another, I do find that I missed it, and I go, wait a minute, I need to get that back on and turn it back on. Even on the ride to school or something, my child will ask me to turn it on, or I'll ask, you know, hey, let me turn this on. And it's a good reminder on the way, both to and from work, school, and other things. So what I need to be keeping my focus on and what I'm putting in is going to directly input what's going out. So thank y'all so much.
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October is officially recognized as National Depression and Mental Health Awareness and Screening Month. And that's a lot of words to say. It is important to take care of your mental health. My name is Steph. Thank you so much for tuning in to Spirit FM. As someone who does struggle sometimes with depression and anxiety, it's nice to know that this is an awareness that people are trying to make more of. In doing some research for myself about some of the times when I'm not feeling the greatest, I came across an article that said one of the best things you can do for your mental health is sing out loud. Well, that sounds like a great reason to be praising God and a great way to be working on your mental health too.

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My name is Steph. It's easy to put your confidence in things that you can measure. That measurement could come from a paycheck or your successful career, how your kids are doing in school. And those things are blessings, but they're not the foundation of who you are. If one of them changed tomorrow, your worth wouldn't disappear. Your spirit verse today, Psalm 27. Some trust in chariots and some in horses, but we trust in the name of the Lord our God.

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1: There are really two types of people when it comes to candy corn. Throw it all in the trash can. I want no parts of it. And then some of us who say, I don't care if the same candy corn has been around since 1911. Give it to us. We will gladly eat it all. And if you know me, you know I am in the latter. I want the candy corn. Last year, somebody told me to mix candy corn with peanuts and it would taste like a payday. I tried that and it is so good. I just love it. Then yesterday, I saw somebody on social media mixing candy corn with cashews. And so, of course, I had to try it. And oh my word, all I can say is,
2: somebody stop me.
1: Yeah, because I shouldn't have done that. Candy corn season has officially been elevated for me. We've gone from a little seasonal treat to a full-blown snack situation, and I don't know if I can be trusted with all the candy corn.
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8: 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Plenty of sunshine today as temperatures continue to climb, potentially breaking the record of 85, highs in the upper 80s. Tonight, rain will approach the highlands, continue to press into Roanoke through the overnight into Thursday. Anticipate spotty to scattered showers throughout the day. With the WSLS Weather Authority, I'm meteorologist Dodgy Aswad for Spirit FM.

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0: 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I hear the great pumpkin.
1: Recently, a great pumpkin went on the loose. One of those giant inflatable ones in North Carolina went rolling down the road. My name is Steph. This is your Encouraging Spirit FM. On someone's farm, they had a bunch of the big inflatable items in their yard, and one was a pumpkin. A great pumpkin. And the wind was so bad that it was able to be pulled loose from the ground and just went rolling down the road. What a sight to see. Like, if I was in that area.

Megan Woods with I Believe You this afternoon on your Encouraging Spirit FM. Hi there. My name is Steph. Take a look at what has been occupying your thoughts today. Are you trusting in God for it? Is it something that you are desperately trying to control? Hello, guilty. It's easy to say that you trust God when your life is going smooth, but the real practice comes when things are not going so well. I need to take a breath and just release all of the things that I'm trying to hold on to because I know that God already has it all taken care of. Your spirit verse today, Psalm 20, verse 7. Some trust in chariots and some in horses, but we trust in the name of the Lord our God.

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5: Psalm 37 verses 4 to 7 tells us, "Delight yourself in the Lord, and he will give you the desires of your heart. Commit your way to the Lord, trust in him, and he will act. Be still before the Lord and wait patiently for him."
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5: When we delight in the Lord, he does more than improve our perspective. He guides our way and establishes our steps. He gives a trajectory and firm footing. Later in Psalm 37, in verses 23 and 24, we find a wonderful explanation of this truth. "The steps of a man are established by the Lord when he delights in his way. Though he fall, he shall not be cast headlong, for the Lord upholds his hand." You see the realism here? Our steps are established when we delight in the Lord, but we will still stumble. Things won't always go right. There will be opposition. But because we delight in the Lord, he will uphold us so that the stumble is not fatal or final. He will pick us up and reset our feet so that we continue in his way, honoring and delighting and doing good. And because of our delight in the Lord, we can commit our way to the Lord and be still and wait patiently. This is future-facing dependence. We will not waver or waffle or reconsider even as society redefines what is good. We trust that God will act. Committing our way to him is to put our lives in his capable, powerful, good hands. And so we can be still and wait on the Lord. We can live in the long view. What feels slow in our estimation is right on time in God's plan. We are often like children who have been told, "We're going to get a present tomorrow," constantly asking, "Is it tomorrow yet? Is it tomorrow yet?" Instead, we're called to be still, to be calm, collected, unpanicky. When we delight in the Lord, waiting becomes easier because as we wait, our eyes are fixed on him and we have reason for joy.
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Some of these stories were hard. Some of them beautiful. So many of them have a same thread running through them, that God was there. And Spirit FM got to be a little part of that journey. And because you've given, if you're someone who's a part of the financial family, you have made that hope possible. 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
1: Ladies, there is an opportunity to get to hang out, and you need to join it. 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I'm talking about the annual women's conference. It's Come Let Us Adore Him on Saturday, December 5th at Parkway Church on the Mountain in Roanoke. Rachel Purcell and Gabrielle Gerling will be joining us for a morning of encouragement. 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
3: 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Plenty of sunshine today as temperatures continue to climb, potentially breaking the record of 85, highs in the upper 80s. Tonight, rain will approach the highlands, continue to press into Roanoke through the overnight into Thursday. Anticipate spotty to scattered showers throughout the day. With the WSLS Weather Authority, I'm meteorologist Dodgy Asquad for Spirit FM.

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My name is Steph. Thank you for hanging out with me this afternoon. The movie Elf is going to be playing at the historic Grandin Theater for our annual holiday movie on November 4th, sponsored by Hope Tree Family Services. 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

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I'm Steph. If you got involved with the fall fundraiser, a great big thank you. You may never know whose life your gift touches. 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You help make those moments possible. Thank you so very much.

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does love us. This is our God, Phil Wickham. Hi there. My name is Steph. This is your Encouraging Spirit FM. It's amazing how confident you can feel when everything is going according to plan, especially if you're one of those quote unquote type A personalities where you've got all your lists and you need everything to fit straight into that box. Well, when something unexpected comes, you might find yourself scrambling, and then you find where your confidence is really resting. Yeah, you can always make good decisions and do your best, but really, nothing is ever under your control. God is God, even when your plans change. Your spirit verse today, Psalm 20, verse 7. 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

0: Hey, this is Cade Thompson. That's What the Cross is For captures my heart of worship and is a song meant to point people into the presence of God. It was inspired by a brief conversation that I had with a man in an airport while I was on tour, where I was reminded of the power of the cross. And he ended the conversation by saying, "That's what the cross is for." And those words right there led me to write this song.
1: 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That's What the Cross is For.
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4: Your Spirit FM forecast. Plenty of sunshine today as temperatures continue to climb, potentially breaking the record of 85, highs in the upper 80s. Tonight, rain will approach the highlands, continue to press into Roanoke through the overnight into Thursday. Anticipate spotty to scattered showers throughout the day. With the WSLS Weather Authority, I'm meteorologist Dodgy Aswad for Spirit FM.

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0: Cody Carnes on your Encouraging Spirit FM. I'm Steph. Thanks for hanging out today. When you think about what kind of an impact your giving has to this ministry, think about this guy.
1: 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I'm 12 years old and I just started sixth grade, and you guys have helped me so much to get through it. 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
0: Wow. What a great testimony from a 12-year-old. That is the impact of this ministry. And if you are financially involved, that is part of the impact that you have. If you are interested in getting involved, if you've been praying about it and God is putting it on your heart, you can get involved now financially at spiritfm.com.

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My name is Steph. 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It might be that blanket from childhood or that teddy bear. It could be having extra money in multiple savings accounts or just, oh, I know a person whenever anything goes wrong. And there's nothing wrong with being prepared. But even the best backup plan can't guarantee how life will turn out. 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

October is officially recognized as National Depression and Mental Health Awareness and Screening Month. And that's a lot of words to say. It is important to take care of your mental health. My name is Steph. Thank you so much for tuning in to Spirit FM.

someone who does struggle sometimes with depression and anxiety, it's nice to know that this is an awareness that people are trying to make more of. In doing some research for myself about some of the times when I'm not feeling the greatest, I came across an article that said one of the best things you can do for your mental health is sing out loud. Well, that sounds like a great reason to be praising God and a great way to be working on your mental health, too.

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Nice little praise break here by Elevation Worship. My name is Steph. This is your Encouraging Spirit FM. Thank you so much for hanging out today. Stay tuned. Doug is in next. He's going to have some great stories, encouragement, and other great new music. Like this one, it's Warren P. with Passing Through. Got my

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3: Your Spirit FM forecast. As we wrap up this afternoon, we're going to see a few degrees more in those high temperatures, seeing the mid-80s for the next couple hours. We will cool off into the upper 50s to low 60s for your low temperature overnight. Tomorrow, still seeing a lot of sunshine with a high temperature gradually increasing into the upper 80s, coming in right around 4 p.m. With the WSLS Weather Authority, I'm meteorologist Sarah Osterbein for Spirit FM.

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Chris Tomlin, that's Holy Is the Lord. Thank you so much for being here on Spirit FM. If you're new to the family, my name is Doug. I am so honored to be here with you today, sharing life and encouragement and just all the things that you look for every single afternoon. Whatever your afternoon looks like, you're finishing up work, getting kids off the bus, trying to wrap up a busy day, or maybe you're off work and you're just enjoying some time at home. Stay right here on Spirit FM. We got the music to get you through the rest of your day. Here's Matthew West with Good.

When you go to sit down for dinner at the dinner table, you probably have a chair that is normally your seat. Hey, I'm Doug. Thank you so much for listening to Your Encouraging Spirit FM. And it may be a seat that is super comfortable. It may be a seat you've sat in for a while, or maybe it's a place you're sitting that is new. My wife and I, we have a one-year-old. Her name is Remy, and we've moved Remy from her normal high chair to a high chair that sits in a chair, and now she just doesn't want to sit in the high chair at all. And it's not that big of a deal. It's not like she's falling out of her chair all the time and having issues. The biggest thing that happens is she'll just be eating her food, you know, eating her mac and cheese, eating her chicken nuggets, eating her, you know, breakfast muffin, and then she'll just get down and just walk around, and that's when sticky hands, crumbs, the dog gets fed, all sorts of things happen. So we're still trying to work through this whole no more high chair life when it comes to Remy.

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7: Your Spirit FM forecasts. As we wrap up this afternoon, we're going to see a few degrees more in those high temperatures, seeing the mid-80s for the next couple hours. We will cool off into the upper 50s to low 60s for your low temperature overnight. Tomorrow, still seeing a lot of sunshine with a high temperature gradually increasing into the upper 80s, coming in right around 4 p.m. With the WSLS Weather Authority, I'm meteorologist Sarah Osterbein for Spirit FM.

So much hope in the house of the Lord. That's Crowder right here on Spirit FM. My name is Doug. Our spirit verse for today is coming from Psalm 20, verse 7. It says, "Some trust in chariots and some in horses, but we trust in the name of the Lord our God." So easy to put our trust in things of the world, but when we focus on God, He is that God that will rescue us. Here's We the Kingdom on Spirit FM.

It's powerful to know that we serve a God that is always searching after us. You're listening to Spirit FM with me, Doug. And you know, it's one of those things where when I look at a sunset, when I look at the clear blue sky, even when I'm seeing an ocean wave, that is a reminder for me that God is seeking me. He is drawing me to himself in his creation, in the starry hosts of the night. And he blankets each of these new days with an invitation and a reminder that he is right there for me.

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I'm Doug, and we call it Your Encouraging Spirit FM because we hope it encourages you, and there's so many opportunities for you to encourage others. 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
3: Your Spirit FM forecast. As we wrap up this afternoon, we're going to see a few degrees more in those high temperatures, seeing the mid-80s for the next couple hours. We will cool off into the upper 50s to low 60s for your low temperature overnight. Tomorrow, still seeing a lot of sunshine with a high temperature gradually increasing into the upper 80s, coming in right around 4 p.m. With the WSLS Weather Authority, I'm meteorologist Sarah Osterwein for Spirit FM.

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0: Casting crowns until the whole world hears. Appreciate you listening to Spirit FM. My name is Doug, and we are joined today by a very special guest with us. It is the Director of Immediate Response for God's Pit Crew. His name is Chris Childs. And Chris, as we get started today, share a little bit about what your role with God's Pit Crew looks like and how you got started.
1: Cool. So, as the director of immediate response, what I'm constantly looking at is the weather. So if a disaster happens anywhere in the world, then I'm looking at how are we going to respond. If we respond with volunteers, then I'm going to line up the church that we're going to stay at. I'm going to figure out how many people we can utilize, what pieces of equipment we need, how we're going to get all that equipment there, where we're going to lodge people, how are we going to feed them, and I work out all of those details. So when a volunteer hits the ground, they got a safe place to stay, three meals a day, plenty of work to do, and all the equipment to get the work done is on site along with leadership. I love what I do. I never feel like I'm at work. It's definitely what the Lord has called me to do. So it's a great time. It's kind of crazy how I got connected with God's Pit Crew. I was an addict for many, many years, probably 10, and I got saved. I got clean. And about 3 weeks after I got clean, the guy that my wife left, so that's what took me down this spiral. She and I are back together. The Lord healed our marriage. Mm-hmm. But in this time of my life, I was living with this guy named Charlie McKinney in Central Virginia. He gave me somewhere to crash in his garage because of all I was going through. He led me to the Lord. Poured into me. He was a former drug addict, got clean. Crazy how the Lord lined all that up. But I went to a wildfire men's conference at Liberty University with Charlie. I'd been clean for 3 weeks and I didn't want to go. If I'm honest, I'm kind of done construction work or tree work my whole life, and going to a conference with a bunch of men just didn't seem like my kind of thing. But when we pulled up, God's Pit Crew was set up there. I'd never heard of it. This was back in 2010. I saw the big truck, and it intrigued me. So I walked over there, and I met Randy Johnson, the founder of God's Pit Crew. And I spent about 45 minutes with him. And he explained to me that the Lord could use me with a chainsaw or a hammer, and I could change people's lives. I had no idea. So that's what sparked the fire for me. It took several years before I actually came on staff with God's Pit Crew. I worked for another ministry for 8 years, based out of Mississippi. And then I was working a tornado in Nashville, and all the Christian organizations, we were all meeting, talking about the disaster, who's doing what. And I knew Randy. And at the end of the meeting, Randy walked up to me and he said, "Man, I need somebody just like you." And it was amazing. I was kind of in a transition in my life where I really wanted to get back to Virginia, and the pieces just fell together. So he called me one day, maybe a month after that meeting, and said, "Hey, could you come to Danville, Virginia and talk to me?" So we headed that way and sold my house in Mississippi. And we moved to Virginia. When I walked in their office, I could feel the Holy Spirit. My wife and I looked at each other before I ever spoke to Randy, and we said, "Hey, we're coming."
0: Amazing to see how God put that all together. We're going to hear a little bit more from Chris as well throughout this hour. So stay right here on Spirit FM.

0: guys.
1: Jeremy Camp, that's No Survivors. Glad you stopped by on Spirit FM. I'm Doug. We're joined today by the Director of Immediate Response for God's Pit Crew, Chris Childs. Chris, share a little bit with us about what the disaster response process typically looks like for you.
2: All right, so we've made relationships over the years with people all over the country. So let's say I'm watching the weather. Looks like a hurricane's going to hit Florida. First thing I do is I send out communication to my leadership team. Hey, we're watching this. There's a potential this could cause serious damage. Everybody get their things straight. We need you. So maybe move some appointments around. Let's get ready to rock. Our equipment is always ready. So that's one thing that we don't have to scramble to get ready. It's always ready. As soon as it gets back from a trip, we get it all ready to go. So if a tornado hit tonight, I could go to our shop. Everything's ready. So then I reach out to people that we've made relationships with over the years in that state and say, hey, we see this. We're praying for you and your community. If this happens, please look out. Let us know what this thing looks like because you can see it. And then we'd love to partner with you. So then say the hurricane makes landfall. We look at what areas were impacted. Do we have connections in that area? Make those connections. We're also connected to the other disaster relief organizations that are believers. So then I hop on a stream that we have with those guys to say, hey, where are the other organizations going? We all don't need to go to the same town if a hurricane hit. So we spread out. Once we determine where we're going to go, then we send out communication to all of those 2,500 people. Hey, we're going to Florida. These are the dates. If you can come, they click a button, jot form pops up, click the dates you're going to come, move all the equipment, and get to work. Assessors hit the ground first. So I have a team of assessors that are all over the country. They hit the ground first. They go basically door to door. If your house was affected, they would get in touch with you. They would meet with you and find out what you need. And then they fill out a form, sign a waiver so we can come on their property. That way, when a volunteer gets there, there's no waiting around. We already know who needs help. We know what help they need. And when you get there, you can work. And that's my big thing is our volunteers are valuable. We don't function without a volunteer. If you took a week off from work, you want to go help somebody. You don't want to stand around and wait for us to figure things out. So we have everything figured out before you arrive.
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9: Your Spirit FM forecast. As we wrap up this afternoon, we're going to see a few degrees more in those high temperatures, seeing the mid-80s for the next couple hours. We will cool off into the upper 50s to low 60s for your low temperature overnight. Tomorrow, still seeing a lot of sunshine with a high temperature gradually increasing into the upper 80s, coming in right around 4 p.m. With the WSLS Weather Authority, I'm meteorologist Sarah Osterwein for Spirit FM.

0: CC Winans, that's the goodness of God. If you're new to the Spirit FM family, thank you for listening today. My name is Doug, and one of the amazing organizations that we get to partner with is our friends at God's Pit Crew. And we're joined today by Chris Childs. He is the Director of Immediate Response. And Chris, I would love for you to share something that may be surprising today to somebody listening about the disaster response process and the work that you guys do out in the field.
1: There's two things I think that are kind of different people don't understand. A lot of times the national news will cover things that really there's nothing to do. So they'll make a big deal because they need something to put on TV. If they keep showing the same house that's flooded, that's probably it.
0: Yeah.
1: But they'll blow it up. And then I'm getting messages on Facebook. Why aren't you responding to Wisconsin? We do all of the work because I don't want somebody to drive from Virginia to Wisconsin to find out there's no work there. Mm-hmm. So just because the media is blowing it up, there may not be much there. I get a lot of my information from storm chasers. Storm chasers are trying to get hit by tornadoes and stuff. It's nuts. Right. But the data that they give me is spot on. Another thing is, and this is surprising to volunteers often, sometimes the people we help aren't that excited to see you.
0: Mm.
1: All right, and that's something I say often when I'm making announcements. Imagine that everything you worked your entire life for just got destroyed in a pile. These people are going through something that most people will never have to experience, and oftentimes they're not full of joy when you pull in their parking lot. A lot of are in their driveway. People think, oh, they're going to be so excited to see me. I'm here to help. You got to remember, everything that they own is destroyed. They don't know you from anybody. And now they've got to trust you to clean up. I've had people scream at me, yell at me. And the best thing to do is just let them do it.
0: Mm-hmm.
1: I've had the story. I had a woman in Texas. She screamed at me, put her finger in my face and said, you Christians, you come around here and you say you're going to help people. And I just let her do it. She's screaming in my face. Later, what I found out was two other organizations said that they were coming to help her. She was caring for her elderly father. It was his home. She lived an hour and a half away. She had driven an hour and a half, 2 days in a row, to meet people there that were going to help her, and they never showed up.
0: Mm.
1: Then day three, I show up. The beauty of it was, and the Lord was definitely in this thing, after she finished screaming at me and cursing and everything else, I just said, I'm sorry that you've been through everything you've been through. I give you my word, I'll be here in the morning. And I was.
0: Mm.
1: After 3 or 4 days of us working on a huge property that was completely destroyed, we got everything cleaned up, awful. 30 feet of water, mud, 2 feet deep in her dad's house. We got it all shoveled out. By the third or fourth day, she was coming to church with us every night and eating with us, smiling, laughing. She needed that. Mm-hmm. She needed to get that off of her chest. And sometimes that's what we're there for. So I try to communicate that the best I can. If people go off, if they're upset, man, just let them be upset. I'd be upset too.
0: So many difficult things that are faced out there in the field. But thank you, Chris, for sharing that perspective. It's an amazing thing. We're going to have him back one more time and share a little bit about volunteer opportunities and getting involved. So stay right here on Spirit FM.

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0: Phil Wickham, that's Homesick for Heaven. Hey, I'm Doug. Thanks so much for listening to Spirit FM. We've had a great time today talking with Chris Childs. He is the director of immediate response for God's Pit Crew. And as we wrap up, share a little bit, Chris, about what those volunteer opportunities look like with the immediate response team.
1: So we do a lot of chainsaw work. If you love running a chainsaw or you like dragging limbs, man, we can use you. We run equipment, skid steers, excavators. If you like running equipment, we can use you. We tarp a lot of roofs. That's one of the big ones. It's hard to find volunteers to tarp roofs, but it is so needed. And you get to a family, they don't know what they're going to do. They got a 4-foot hole in their roof, elderly couple. When you can give them a dry, secure place to sleep at night, it's a game changer. We also do muck out. So after a flood, so construction guys, I'm talking to you guys and girls, if you can cut out sheetrock and got a good strong back, we got to carry wet mattresses, all that stuff. It's rough, but there's real deal ministry going on when you're inside somebody's house after that. You spend a lot of time with them, looking at different things, finding pictures, things of that nature. But then too, just if you can sit on the front porch with somebody and let them pour it out, let them cry on your shoulder, listen to them, simple things. You know, after a house floods, we go through and we wash all their dishes. All that stuff's muddy and nasty, but everything's so expensive nowadays. If we can clean that and then box it up for them so they can take it to storage or whatever. I've seen some of the sweetest ministry happen in someone's front yard with Rubbermaid totes full of soapy water, just washing dishes and cleaning things. And I'll say this too, along with in the same vein, people are always worried about how uncomfortable they're going to be if they come on a trip. And I have people tell me what a sacrifice I make. We have great cooks. We eat 3 meals a day that are chef prepared. We have shower trailers with nice hot showers. They're individual stalls. You go in there, it's just like being in your home. Wherever we go, the church that we stay in, if the power's been knocked out because of a hurricane, I have generators that power the whole place. You got air conditioning. We really go out of our way to make sure that you are comfortable, you're well-fed, you're taken care of, and you'll have the best time of fellowship you've ever had in your life. We have praise and worship every night. We have a message every night. You'll come back filled up and ready for the next one.
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0: Take a moment and think about the last time you were in a season of waiting. My name is Doug. Thank you so much for listening to Your Encouraging Spirit FM. It may have been a season of waiting for something amazing to happen in your life. It may be a season of waiting where you are waiting on some healing. You're waiting on restoration. And it's in those moments where you're waiting that it can sometimes be so, so difficult. Because what that looks like so often in that season of waiting is giving up that control, giving up that time where you feel like everything is going your way. And I've been in that season as well recently where I was waiting for something and just kind of consumes my mind to the point where it's like I'm more worried about this and less trusting in what God is doing.
1: I'm

0: 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What if I told you that I believe it?
1: The most beautiful time of the year can also be the busiest. Between the shopping, the schedules, the gatherings, and everything on your to-do list, it can be easy to pour yourself out and forget to make room for what fills you back up. This December, give yourself permission to slow down. 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
3: Your Spirit FM forecast. As we wrap up this afternoon, we're going to see a few degrees more in those high temperatures, seeing the mid-80s. For the next couple hours, we will cool off into the upper 50s to low 60s for your low temperature overnight. Tomorrow, still seeing a lot of sunshine with a high temperature gradually increasing into the upper 80s, coming in right around 4 p.m. With the WSLS Weather Authority, I'm meteorologist Sarah Osterbein for Spirit FM.

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Remember today that whatever you are tempted by, your identity isn't found in your strongest desire. You're listening to Spirit FM. My name is Doug. Your identity is found in Jesus. Temptation itself isn't sin. Jesus faced temptation too. The question was never if I will be tempted. The question is, what am I going to do with it? And whatever God asked me to surrender, He is never asking me to do it alone.

As you're planning out the rest of your week and maybe the rest of your month, you may be realizing very quickly that your calendar is getting full. Glad you're here on your Encouraging Spirit FM. I'm Doug. And that calendar being full can sometimes be something that is overwhelming, when really a calendar being full should be a blessing. Because I know one thing that my wife and I have done is really tried to look at everything that's happening, everything that we have planned, everything that we're doing, and then just leaning into the fact that, yeah, there's going to be busy weeks, there's going to be busy months, but enjoying the things that we're doing and enjoying the season that God has put us in is so much more important than just being overwhelmed by the busyness of life.

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8: Your Spirit FM forecast. This evening, we will keep things clear and dry with our temperatures falling into the mid and upper 60s. Overnight, that's when we will have the chance of some spotty precip in the Highland Zone, with that rest of the rainfall arriving Thursday afternoon with spotty showers and storms and highs in the upper 70s. For the WSLS 10 Weather Authority, I'm meteorologist Delaney Willis for Spirit FM.

Hope Darst and Josh Baldwin, that's Mighty Name of Jesus. Appreciate you listening to Spirit FM. My name is Doug, and being focused on God and being in community around others that are really does help to lift you up. And that's what we hope you feel when you join us for Spirit FM's annual women's conference, Come Let Us Adore Him. It's coming up on Saturday, December 5th at Parkway Church on the Mountain in Roanoke. We're bringing in artist Rachel Purcell, also motivational speaker Gabrielle Gerling. And it's one of those moments where in the busyness of the Christmas season that will be here before we know it, you can take a morning from 9 until noon and just be encouraged, be filled up so that you can serve, so that you can be a part of, so that you can interact with people in the way that you want to. You know, the best part about this is right now, you can get an opportunity to save some money. You know, tickets for this event, $25. And for a limited time offer, you can check out, use the code FRIEND and actually get a ticket for free. It's a big thanks to our sponsors, Action Personnel, Caris Care Services, and Gentle Shepherd Hospice. You can get the details and pick up your tickets today when you go to spiritfm.com.

You may feel that crisp in the air and know that it is time for some backyard fires. Glad you stopped by on Spirit FM. I'm Doug. So my wife and I, we are excited this weekend. I think we're going to try to do a fire out on our back deck with our Solo stove. And I absolutely love the Solo stove because it's one of those things where, yes, it's great to have a big bonfire, but to smell like smoke and trying to get smoke out of our 6-year-old, 4-year-old and one's hair, I mean, it is just never an easy thing to do. But the Solo stove is great. The only thing we gotta watch is that thing does get very, very warm. But I'm looking forward to Solo stove season and definitely ready to get out there.

If you're just joining us, we've talked a little bit about the busyness of the season and the calendar easily getting filled up. If you're new to the Spirit FM family, thank you for listening. My name is Doug, but I think in the midst of that busyness, in the midst of the calendar being filled up, there is also the opportunity there for you to step into an opportunity to minister to those around you. And really what that ministering oftentimes can look like is just being in your neighborhood, around people that you interact with every single day. And it's something where when you hear about that and you're a part of that, it really does kind of shape your whole view of what life is all about. And one of the things that I think is so great is that neighbors will be more open to having conversations. Invite them over for a fire. Invite them over for a bowl of soup. See them when your kids are out trick-or-treating and just allow that to be an opportunity to even begin to share God's love. Thank you.

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5: Your Spirit FM forecast. This evening, we will keep things clear and dry with our temperatures falling into the mid and upper 60s. Overnight, that's when we will have the chance of some spotty precip in the Highland Zone, with that rest of the rainfall arriving Thursday afternoon with spotty showers and storms and highs in the upper 70s. For the WSLS 10 Weather Authority, I'm meteorologist Delaney Willis for Spirit FM.

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Matt Maher, that's Lord, I Need You. Hey, I'm Doug. Thank you so much for listening to Spirit FM. And during our fall fundraiser, we heard some amazing stories of what God is doing in our community. And a lot of the theme that we hear so often is having the right song to encourage at just the right time. Our friend Catherine in Frankfort, West Virginia said, "The right song is always on when I'm having a rough day." So giving to make sure that Spirit FM is always there, that's what I want to be a part of. You see, that's just one story of so many of friends being encouraged. So if you've been waiting to go ahead and make your gift to Spirit FM to help us continue moving forward and sharing the gospel, you can go ahead and make your gift today when you go to spiritfm.com.

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Thank you so much for listening to Your Encouraging Spirit FM. And one of the things I think that is really important to do in life is to, yes, be focused on what God is doing in this moment, but also know that He is going to move in a powerful way. And what that looks like is looking ahead. And I think for me, I oftentimes look ahead in a nervous way when looking ahead really should look like looking ahead expectantly, expectant for what God is going to do, expectant for the hope that He has already promised, and knowing that as we continue to see God move in so many different ways, that He's going to continue to show up and show out in ways that I never would have expected.

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7: Your Spirit FM forecast. This evening, we will keep things clear and dry with our temperatures falling into the mid and upper 60s. Overnight, that's when we will have the chance of some spotty precip in the Highland Zone with that rest of the rainfall arriving Thursday afternoon with spotty showers and storms and highs in the upper 70s. For the WSLS 10 Weather Authority, I'm meteorologist Delaney Willis for Spirit FM.

And Wilson, that's my Jesus. Thanks for listening to Spirit FM. My name is Doug. Our spirit verse for today is a great reminder that putting your trust in the things of the world or the things of this earth will only lead to disappointment. And that's what our spirit verse talks about today. It's Psalm 20, verse 7. It says, "Some trust in chariots and some in horses, but we trust in the name of the Lord our God." Here's Tasha Layton on your Encouraging Spirit FM, reminding us to trust God even in that valley. Here it is. It's Meet Me in the Valley.

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I'm Doug, and you're going to want to make sure you're back tomorrow right around 3:25. I'm going to have your chance to win 4 tickets to the Matthew West Jesus is King Tour. It is coming to the Berglund Center in Roanoke next April. It's April 10th, but I have 4 tickets for you that you'll want to stay tuned for tomorrow right around 3:25. So stay right here on Spirit FM. Here's Matthew West now with good.

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Caleb and John featuring Kane, That's Somebody Like Me. Appreciate you listening to Spirit FM. I'm Doug. Had a great time with you today. I'll be back tomorrow getting you through your Thursday afternoon. As the weekend gets closer and closer, we'll have great encouragement for you as well. Here's Emerson Day on Spirit FM with No Smoke. Sydney's coming in next to encourage you.

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4: Your Spirit FM forecast. This evening, we will keep things clear and dry with our temperatures falling into the mid and upper 60s. Overnight, that's when we will have the chance of some spotty precip in the Highland Zone, with that rest of the rainfall arriving Thursday afternoon with spotty showers and storms and highs in the upper 70s. For the WSLS 10 Weather Authority, I'm meteorologist Delaney Willis for Spirit FM.

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Welcome to your Wednesday evening. I hope you've had a great day so far. If you've been tuning in here, then I know that you've had some good in your day, finding encouragement, finding hope, just finding some relatability and a friend. And if you still need some of that or you're just tuning in, well, then stay right here because there's plenty still to come. I'm Sydney, hanging out with you right here on Spirit FM.

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Hey there, I'm Sydney, and today is a great day to celebrate. It's National Dessert Day, a day to remind us that life is short, so we might as well make it sweet and enjoy dessert every once in a while, especially today. And I am a big fan of dessert in general. I mean, I am that person at the end of dinner who is probably going to order dessert, even if I'm full, and I'll just take it home and eat it later. And my husband and I, we both have sweet tooths, and so does our daughter. It's still to be determined with our youngest, our son, who is one, but I have no doubt that he will also love dessert. Still try.

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Some trust in chariots and some in horses, but we trust in the name of the Lord our God. That's your spirit verse today, Psalm 20, verse 7. I'm Sydney, and you are listening to Your Encouraging Spirit FM.

Hey there, it's Sydney hanging out on your Encouraging Spirit FM, reminding you not to let that to-do list dictate who you are or whether or not you have succeeded. Your capacity may change day to day, and that is okay. I am learning this lesson right alongside you, remembering that, okay, when I get to the end of the day, there's going to be things on my to-do list that are not checked off. And I cannot dwell on that, and I cannot let that define who I am. Seasons of life change, and my capacity changes day to day. With young children in the home and a busy schedule, some things will remain unchecked on that to-do list, but it doesn't change who I am. 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

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My name is Sydney, and I have a one-year-old who is officially walking, which means I'm doing a lot of running. So just the other week, he really started kind of doing the whole walking thing independently. And this week, he's really picked up speed. He's learned just how far he can walk and how quickly he can go. And it makes me nervous for the days to come. But it also is just such a reminder of how quickly this time goes. You know, I'm looking at my daughter, my oldest, who is going to be 6 in a week. And that blows my mind because it feels like just yesterday that she was the one learning how to walk, that she was the one who was still in diapers, that she was the one who still needed all of those sweet baby snuggles. But now she's 6. And I'm reminded with now another 1 year old that I want to hold on to these days and cherish every moment, even if those moments involve me running around chasing this little 1 year old who is learning to walk.

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1: Your Spirit FM forecast. This evening, we will keep things clear and dry with our temperatures falling into the mid and upper 60s. Overnight, that's when we will have the chance of some spotty precip in the Highland Zone, with that rest of the rainfall arriving Thursday afternoon with spotty showers and storms and highs in the upper 70s. For the WSLS 10 Weather Authority, I'm meteorologist Delaney Willis for Spirit FM.

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